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2: 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You silly, silly man, I love you. But instead, I stand still, heart cracking. 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

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You and me, what could have been. Still swimming in old lovers' dreams.

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But you speak in my language with a look in your eyes. Yeah, we already know that we're not going home. No, it's such a beautiful night when you say,